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1: Want to be South Queensland's newest millionaire? Just tell me who this is.
2: 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Y'all want to come on down? 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
1: 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You've got 30 minutes left, and then we will reveal who the artist is. 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

Jennifer Lopez. Ain't it funny? It's the R&B Friday, Hit South Queensland. Abby covering for MJ this morning. All thanks to Snowy River Toowoomba, where your caravan adventures start. That's Carrington Road, Torrington. Hey, we have under 15 minutes left until we are revealing that last $1 million voice. If you missed it, I'm going to replay the voice for you after Metro Boomin' The Weeknd and 21 Savage. 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
0: Could you be South Queensland's newest millionaire? Well, we're about to find out. You just got to tell me who this artist is.
2: They went down to wherever the motorhome park is, and they said, hey, we're making a movie. Y'all want to come on down? And people just brought their motorhomes.
0: If you think you know who that artist is, head to hit.com.au and enter your guess. Get it correct. You could be South Queensland's newest millionaire. Alicia Keys plays for you now. This is your R&B Friday. Hit South Queensland.

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1: And there he is. 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I feel like that one was a little bit of a hard one. 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
3: Toowoomba's average unleaded price today is around $1.68 a litre, while some servos are selling it as low as $1.59. 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

0: I'll be hanging out with you, covering for MJ this morning. The R&B hits continue next with Flo Rida and Sia. And then a song that's probably not about the four-legged animal. When I tell you these R&B hits just keep getting better and better. And it's all here on Hit South Queensland. Another million-dollar voice up next as well.
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16: Hi, Rod McLeod with a fresh news update. Toowoomba Council says it will make a strong case for passenger rail links to Brisbane. Mayor Geoff McDonald hoping to present a plan to the state government within months. The proposal includes a new intermodal hub at Withcott, which Council says could help reduce tunnelling costs through the Toowoomba range. Regional Queensland has been revealed as a hotspot for house fires. New RACQ data revealing the region's accounted for almost one in three house fire claims over the past 2 years. CEO Trent Sayers has this advice.
17: At this winter time of year, we're encouraging people to check on appliances, make sure they're not faulty, check electrical cords, make sure that smoke alarms are working, and really importantly, ensure you've got your insurance in place to protect one of your biggest assets.
16: 45 rural aid volunteers are heading to Chinchilla next week to help farmers recovering from recent disasters. They'll be working across 9 farms from July 19 to 25, supporting families still dealing with flood and bushfire damage.
18: Hit National News.
19: Good morning, I'm Matthew Layton. Young travellers are being warned to avoid Laos after 2 Australian teenagers died from methanol poisoning. Melbourne backpackers Bianca Jones and Holly Morton Bowles were killed in 2024. Mother Michelle Jones telling the ABC they've been left appalled while authorities prepare to reveal possible charges.
20: Don't go to Laos. Your life doesn't matter.
19: A 36-year-old man has been charged with murder after his father was found dead with multiple injuries outside a home in Western Sydney. Telstra says its backup systems worked as expected during last week's outage. At a Senate inquiry today, the company will detail how a Melbourne server rebooted with the wrong date, while a missed software update may have helped trigger the widespread failure. Briefly, Victoria's teacher union is weighing a fresh government pay offer, and Donald Trump's long-time teleprompter operator has been sidelined amid claims he wagered more than $100,000 on the president's speeches.
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19: The Broncos have kept their slim finals hopes alive, stunning ladder leaders Penrith 14-12. Brisbane snapped an 8-game losing streak with Reece Walsh slotting a late sideline conversion.
21: And those are the ones you dream of. Those times as a young kid down at my local club, just trying to kick those goals. You want those moments.
19: And F1 champion Lando Norris will cop a 10-place grid penalty at the Belgian Grand Prix after using a 4th battery this season.
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18: This is Heat Weather.
16: Partly cloudy today with a top of 17 degrees. Tomorrow, partly cloudy with a high of 19. Partly cloudy again for Sunday, and Monday, cloudy. 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
1: 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Like this is Hit.

Genuine Pony. It's South Queensland. Abby covering for MJ this morning. All thanks to Snowy River, Toowoomba, where your caravan adventures start. Carrington Road, Torrington, as we count you down to lunchtime on your R&B.

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0: David Guetta and Usher, Sit South Queensland. Happy covering for MJ this morning. For R&B Friday, as Lewis takes over after midday.
1: Oh yeah, want to try and get 6 zeros into your bank account.
0: Absolutely.
1: Yeah, what are you going to do with $1 million if you won it?
0: I want to go on a big holiday, maybe like Hawaii.
1: Like 5 times?
0: Yep.
1: Yeah, perfect. You can't win.
0: Oh.
1: Yeah, no, it's
0: can
1: it's
0: they?
1: For us. Yes, yes, you listening in the car right now can. We're going to drop another voice for you next. It sounds, actually, yeah, should we reveal a little bit of it?
0: Ooh, okay, yeah.
1: All right, sounds a bit like this.
0: Wait, the button's not working.
1: Whoa, the thing is, you might just have to keep it locked right here. You know, give us like 6 minutes or 7 and we'll play it before the world famous 30-minute R&B midday mashup from DJ Konski, all right?
0: Okay, this is Hit South Queensland. Have the best weekend.
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21: Good afternoon. Rob McLeod with a fresh news update. There are claims police have cherry-picked the state's most recent crime data. Figures out yesterday showing a 9% drop in victims compared to 2023-24 when Labor was in government. However, experts are questioning why they didn't release a year-on-year comparison. Toowoomba Regional Council is preparing a fresh push for passenger rail linking the city with Brisbane. Mayor Jeff McDonald says a new proposal, including an intermodal hub at Withcott, could reduce construction costs and help meet the region's future growth. Council is hoping to present its case to Transport Minister Brent Mickleberg before the end of the year. The Lockyer Valley and Somerset Water Security Scheme has received an extra $5 million from the state government. That funding will help progress the $650 million project towards being shovel-ready by 2028. The scheme would deliver more irrigation water to growers across both regions through a major 200-kilometre pipeline network.
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23: Hello there, I'm Matthew Layton. Bereaved parents say they're disgusted by the possible penalties over a deadly backpacking tragedy. Six tourists, including Melbourne teens Bianca Jones and Holly Morton Bowles, died in Laos, but alleged suppliers could face no more than a year behind bars. One Nation leader Pauline Hanson is under fire after using a far-right podcast to criticise Muslims, migrants and pandemic vaccines. The interview was recorded in Britain with convicted activist Tommy Robinson, with Hanson claiming Muslim communities were ripping off the NDIS. Health Minister Mark Butler's told the ABC there is no evidence supporting her figures.
24: I've never received any advice that there's any particular breakdown in nationality or religious background on the NDIS that is different to the usual breakdown in the population.
23: And US President Donald Trump has used a national address to claim China targeted journalists and business leaders in a secret push to damage him ahead of the 2020 election.
19: Every load of laundry is a fresh start. 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
23: The Broncos are dreaming of an unlikely finals run after upsetting the ladder-leading Panthers 14-12. Brisbane broke a 9-game losing streak in Parramatta, handing Penrith its third defeat in 4 matches. And FIFA is under pressure to investigate Argentina after players celebrated their World Cup semi-final win with a political banner. The sign raised in Atlanta claims the Falkland Islands belong to Argentina. The British government says it was inappropriate.
19: Short of breath, dizzy, heart racing? Don't wait, get to St Andrews. Toowoomba's only 24/7 emergency heart centre. 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
22: This is Heat Weather.
21: Partly cloudy today, getting down to 8 degrees tonight. Tomorrow, another partly cloudy day with a high of 19. Partly cloudy for Sunday and Monday. 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
26: 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I'm recovering.
1: 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You have 30 minutes. Good luck.
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0: Yep, that's it. 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
0: 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All right. 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
5: Hi, Rob McLeod with a fresh news update. Toowoomba residents are being urged to stay fire safe this winter. New data showing regional Queensland has accounted for almost one in three house fire insurance claims over the past 2 years. Toowoomba was one of the state's top five areas for claims, with seven recorded in the 2025 financial year. RACQ CEO Trent Sayers is encouraging people to check their household appliances.
24: Faulty electrical appliances, cooking and cooking appliances, candles and incense and gas barbecues are the predominant areas that these house fires are starting.
5: A former Transport and Main Roads director has told an inquiry he raised concerns with then Transport Minister about CFMEU aggression, who replied it was just unions being unions. Mark Bailey allegedly cancelled his appearance at a TMR industry briefing back in 2022 after a tip-off about demonstrations. Employees were left traumatised after some 200 unionists stormed the building, forcing it into lockdown.
25: Hit National News.
26: Hi there, I'm Matthew Layton. Telstra admits it let Australians down during last week's nationwide network meltdown. At a Senate hearing, CEO Vicky Brady apologised for disruptions to businesses, transport and 000 calls, saying the first warning signs appeared at 4:20 in the morning.
27: Last week, Telstra let Australians down. We let our customers down, we let the community down, and we fell short of what people rightly expect from us. For this, I am deeply sorry.
26: Former cycling star Rowan Dennis has pleaded guilty to driving while disqualified. The two-time Olympian was caught behind the wheel in Adelaide last month, despite a five-year ban linked to the events leading up to wife Melissa Hoskins' death. And US President Donald Trump claims China stole the personal details of 220 million voters. In a national address, he says newly declassified intelligence shows Beijing used the data to interfere in elections, while officials allegedly played down the threat.
28: Clean clothes, a warm shower, a conversation. 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
26: No Stephen Crichton for the Bulldogs tomorrow when they take on the Tigers. Coach Cam Ciraldo says it's too soon.
29: He obviously got the scan and it wasn't too bad, which was great news. And he's done really well to try and get himself back and actually had a run last night and tried a little bit of contact, but it probably wasn't exactly where we wanted it to be. And I think the safest bet is to not play this week, but he should be a chance for next week.
26: Tonight, it's the Knights and Sharks before the Roosters and Storm face off.
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25: This is Heat Weather.
5: Partly cloudy today, getting down to 8 degrees tonight. Tomorrow, another partly cloudy day with a high of 19. Partly cloudy for Sunday and Monday. 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
5: But I don't understand why. See, it's burning me to hold on to this. I know this is something I gotta do, but that don't mean I want to. What I'm trying to say is that I love you. I feel like this is coming to an end, and it's better for me to

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0: All day. 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
0: Dale 305 Pitbull, yep, he was the Million Dollar Voice for this hour. If you typed in Pitbull at hit.com.au, bang, you're in the Millionaire's Lounge automatically. Congrats, Piper. On 131060, you remember him from Friday's Live 2025? Was he your favourite headlining artist?
3: Yeah, but definitely Pitbull. Definitely. Like, oh my God, yeah. He just rocked my socks.
0: Oh, yes, didn't he just? All right, keep it here for your next Million Dollar Voice. It's coming up very, very soon as we get back into the non-stop R&B next. Actually, right after this with City High and The Weeknd coming up.
4: Carrie and Tommy.
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6: I reckon. I don't even think early. I could do it like maybe 36, 37.
5: Oh my God. So the reason I had a real pep in my step all yesterday is because this guy goes, I reckon you're a few years older than me. And I said, how old do you think I am? And he goes, I'm 24. I'd have you pegged at about 27, 28. And my... no.
1: Carrie and Tommy.
4: Only
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0: It's a time of year we're encouraging people to check on appliances, make sure they're not faulty, check electrical cords, make sure that smoke alarms are working, and really importantly, ensure you've got your insurance in place to protect one of your biggest assets.
1: Toowoomba Council says it will make a strong case for passenger rail links to Brisbane. Mayor Geoff McDonald hoping to present a plan to the state government within months. The proposal includes a new intermodal hub at Withcott, which council says could help reduce tunnelling costs through the Toowoomba Range. 45 rural aid volunteers are heading to Chinchilla next week to help farmers recovering from recent disasters. They'll be working across 9 farms from July 19 to 25, supporting families still dealing with flood and bushfire damage.
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3: Good afternoon, I'm Matthew Layton. Telstra admits last week's nationwide outage may have been avoided if a software update had been completed. A parliamentary inquiry has heard a server missed the update, while a key design change wasn't recorded.
4: Had that software update been completed, or had the design change been properly documented and reflected in the maintenance procedures, the outage may not have occurred.
3: Telstra CEO Vicky Brady there. The federal government says it wants charges with teeth over the deaths of Holly Morton Bowles and Bianca Jones. The teenagers died from methanol poisoning in Laos in November 2024, with the toughest expected charges carrying just 1 year in jail. Former Olympic cyclist Rowan Dennis could be jailed after pleading guilty to driving while disqualified, with the Adelaide case back in court in September. And US President Donald Trump has revived claims China interfered in the 2020 election, despite intelligence agencies finding no evidence votes were changed.
5: Did you know that diabetes is Australia's fastest growing chronic condition? Over 300 Australians are diagnosed with the condition every day. Search Diabetes Australia to find out more.
3: The Raiders are loading up for a big finish to the season. Origin stars Ethan Strange and Hudson Young return against South Sydney tomorrow, with coach Ricky Stewart keen to keep Canberra rolling.
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2: This is Heat Weather.
1: Partly cloudy today, getting down to 8 degrees tonight. Tomorrow, another partly cloudy day with a high of 19. Partly cloudy for Sunday and Monday. 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

0: Da-da-da. Snoop Dogg, two hits away. 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And then straight after him, we're going to reveal who this is.
1: I'll tell you, boy, this new artist, oh, he's going to shut everything down. It was the funniest thing, because I'm like, man, this younger generation, some of them actually had no idea who I was.
0: If you haven't popped in your guess yet at hit.com.au, what are you doing? You're missing out at a shot at $1 million. You have 11 minutes left. Quickly, go do it. As we play you Jay-Z and Alicia Keys' Empire State of Mind for R&B Fridays. 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
22: Good afternoon, Rob McLeod with a fresh news update. Toowoomba Regional Council is preparing a fresh push for passenger rail linking the city with Brisbane. Mayor Jeff McDonald says a new proposal, including an intermodal hub at Withcott, could reduce construction costs and help meet the region's future growth. Council is hoping to present its case to Transport Minister Brent Mickleberg before the end of the year. There are claims police have cherry-picked the state's most recent crime data. Figures out yesterday showing a 9% drop in victims compared to 2023-24 when Labor was in government. However, experts are questioning why they didn't release a year-on-year comparison. The Lockyer Valley and Somerset Water Security Scheme has received an extra $5 million from the state government. That funding will help progress the $650 million project towards being shovel-ready by 2028. The scheme would deliver more irrigation water to growers across both regions through a major 200-kilometre pipeline network.
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23: Hey there, I'm Brett Thomas. Telstra chiefs are facing a grilling about the nationwide outages and failed 000 calls last week. Questioned at a Senate inquiry, CEO Vicky Brady struggled to explain what went wrong.
24: That was related to a prior design change made on this particular server.
25: I know this is a very technical space. Can we try and speak in as plain of language as possible?
23: Donald Trump broadcast a national address in the US, but it wasn't to provide Americans with an update on the Iran war. Instead, the president made bombshell allegations against China.
26: The People's Republic of China carried out what is believed to be the largest compromise of election data.
23: Spotify is urging artists to declare if they're using artificial intelligence. Aussie DJ and producer Josh Fawaz has now added AI credits to his music, including the chart-topping cover of Like a Prayer. And former cyclist Rowan Dennis has pleaded guilty to driving while disqualified in violation of a 5-year ban he received for the events leading up to the death of his wife Melissa.
27: Every load of laundry is a fresh start. 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
23: Cody Walker is back from suspension for the Bunnies when they take on Canberra tomorrow. South's also naming Alex Johnston to return from a calf injury. Jai Gray's on the bench. Coach Wayne Bennett says it was a tough decision.
28: Jai's a wonderful player for us too, so it's just a bit of a balancing act at the moment. I don't like leaving him out. I don't like leaving Duffy out. So, but Duffy certainly did what we wanted to do last week, was set up other players up, and I'm sure he can do that again tomorrow.
23: And the Broncos season still has a pulse, beating the Panthers 14-12 last night.
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21: This is HIT weather.
22: Partly cloudy today, getting down to 8 degrees tonight. Tomorrow, another partly cloudy day with a high of 19. Partly cloudy for Sunday and Monday. 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
1: Yes.
0: I have your
2: future husband in front of me.
3: Oh my gosh,
4: we buried the lead. I was trying to, I was like, in that's my head, I'm like, Darcy usually brings such better stuff than this.
2: No, that's this why I don't great. Have the picture of
1: oh
2: them.
1: My God.
2: Who cares about
1: yeah,
2: them?
1: I love this. Show okay, me yeah. who, are, am I going to be ready. Happy or disappointed?
2: I don't want to say.
1: Hold on. So anything this is the psychic lady's done this.
2: We have paid Lucia, whatever her name is, to draw your future
1: okay.
2: soulmate.
1: Yeah.
2: And you will find him. Within 6 to 18 months.
1: Okay.
5: Oh. Gary's reaction.
1: What if I don't want to find you?
4: Oh my God, who does that look? It looks like someone famous.
5: Is it Shamarmalade?
1: That's not, just to be clear, that's not Etsy. That wait, is someone is... in our freaking team.
2: No, I swear.
4: Also, sorry, also Gary's going, he's 20.
5: Yeah, that young. Is actually bang on going. For Big Mom.
4: He's one of Ollie's mates.
1: He's got to, oh, my God. Yeah, stop making it weird. He's got a good head of hair.
4: Yeah, you'd want to at 20.
2: Also, she actually has given me a few points on him as well from
1: oh,
2: the
1: okay.
2: reading.
1: Oh, I'm going to write this down, yeah.
2: Okay, so you'll find him after a noticeable change in your personal or social life, such as a work shift, a relocation energy, or a new routine.
5: Oh, when yep. you go back to university, you'll see him there.
2: You will meet him through real world world personalities rather than online.
1: Mm-hmm.
5: Ollie. Yeah.
2: He had, oh, she
1: stop
2: drew
1: talking
2: a...
1: about my child.
4: It's not, it's your child's mate.
2: She drew yeah. a King of Petals card, which is provider energy. So even okay. though he might be young, he provides.
1: He's got too much
5: does
1: hair,
5: he
1: I
5: provide?
1: Think. Does he need a haircut?
4: Yeah, he's 20.
1: This is not oh a mullet God. Like they all wear.
2: He'll be protective and loyal.
1: Mm-hmm.
2: And the Page of Cups card was drawn, which point to hobbies such as music, creative work, fishing, art, and sports.
4: All
2: I
4: the things
2: love
4: you love.
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2: What's
1: their carry-on bag?
2: When you travel, I only travel with carry-on, so all my stuff's in there.
1: Yeah. Ever, you only travel with carry-on?
2: Pretty much. I can't remember when I had
0: But if you do like a long haul, like you're going somewhere around the other side of the world?
2: Yeah, I will have enough for if I lose my
1: bag,
2: I'll have a change.
1: In your backpack?
2: Well, I haven't worn a backpack since I was 6 years old, but
1: Jesse does. I saw it in his honeymoon photos. He's on his backpack tourist the backpack. Around. Yeah. Like, isn't that hot? Not going to get action
0: I'm
1: tonight.
0: I'm married now. I don't have to.
2: Yeah, that's not what I thought. I just thought someone doesn't realise he's got a kid out there somewhere, because there's something that happens as soon as you have a kid for a man. You pop on a backpack. You go, oh, well, this is where the snacks and drink bottles and stuff will go.
1: It's because you need spare hands.
2: Yeah.
1: That's what happens.
2: Yes.
1: Because I said when we were away in the Maldives, I always travel.
2: Clang, clang. Luxury escapes. Thank you very much. Pick that one off.
0: How many more have we got to go?
1: I've already done all of my quota.
2: You've done your quota? Well, let's start racking up the next one. Where do you want to go, Bickers? Where are we off to? Where are we off to next?
1: So,
2: oh, Sicily's nice. It's Cinque Terre. Where else do luxury escapes want to take
0: Lake
2: the big
0: Como,
2: more?
0: Maybe?
2: Oh,
1: I think you're just ensuring your own deals right now. That's
2: luxury escapes are not sending me anywhere.
1: Well, it depends. You could do some good content. Have you got some bikini shots you can post?
0: Is that what their MO is?
2: Because I just got back from a birthday party in Kuta. I don't think luxury escapes
1: they do.
2: Are doing.
1: They do have. They do have they? Places in Bali. Yeah, go on their website. Anyway, I discovered, because I always travel with spare everything, because I was taught from a young age from my mum that no matter where you go, you should always have a spare pair of undies in case your luggage
2: tax.
1: Gets lost.
2: Oh, sorry, yes.
1: No. And then you've got a fresh, clean pair. Mm. But then as I was talking about it, no one around me had ever been given that advice, and no one ever travels like that. And
2: really?
1: I'm like, well, then what do people do when they get stranded? They just wear their dirty undies for days.
2: Do you know, in the irony of all this, when I was in Bali, I had just hand luggage, but my housemate who I was traveling with, he had to check his bag and they wanted to weigh my hand luggage and it was a bit over. And I said for the first time ever, I was just like, oh, he's got a check bag anyway. I'll just check my hand luggage. And they lost our bags.
1: No way.
2: Yeah. And so
1: how long were you without stuff for?
2: A day and a half.
1: So did you just go through Bali and get a whole lot of Louis Vuitton?
3: 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Weekday arvos from 3 till 6.
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6: Hey there, I'm Brett Thomas. Telstra says it's paid out more than $100,000 in compensation payments so far to 8,000 customers affected by mass outages last week. It comes as company chiefs are facing a Senate inquiry. CEO Vicky Brady says it appears the failures are as a result of their team not carrying out a software update.
7: We now understand the likely root cause of the outage, though our investigation and external expert investigation will test this thoroughly.
6: Bereaved parents say they're disgusted by the possible penalties over a deadly backpacking tragedy. Melbourne teens Bianca Jones and Holly Morton Bowles died in Laos from alcohol poisoning, but alleged suppliers could face no more than a year behind bars. Police have prevented a huge quantity of meth from hitting the streets. Officers in Mount Isa seizing drugs worth around $165,000. Two people have been charged. And Donald Trump claims China interfered with the 2020 election he lost to Joe Biden, accessing the personal information of 220 million American voters.
3: National Diabetes Week is July 12th to 18th. 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
6: Josh Hannay hasn't followed up on any controversial calls from last week's loss to the Storm. The Titans coach says he's just putting it all behind him instead of dwelling on that match.
8: As I said, I've spared myself that pain and waste of time. So, just watching the game, it was even worse than it was live. But, yeah, as I said, we just move on.
6: The Titans get a chance to atone against the Seagulls on Sunday. Tonight, it's a top four battle against the Sharks and the Knights before the Roosters and Storm throw down.
3: Chest pain? Racing heart? It could be a heart attack. 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
5: This is Heat Weather.
9: Partly cloudy today, getting down to 8 degrees tonight. Tomorrow, another partly cloudy day with a high of 19. Partly cloudy for Sunday and Monday. 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

0: Do you think we need our bumper shoot?
1: We always need our bumper shoot.
0: Have you even looked
1: out? You never know what's going to happen with the weather.
0: Oh, have you even looked outside to see if we do need a bumper shoot or not?
1: Is that like a parasol? Is that a bit like an umbrella?
0: It is exactly an umbrella. Yeah. Well done.
1: I've always got a bumper shoot in the back of my car.
0: Oh, speaking about what you've got in the back of your car, hit me, Jesse. Darling, I see what you're wearing there is a bit frippery.
2: Frippery?
0: Are you going to wear that out?
2: Would you say it makes her look more comely?
0: Oh, indeed it makes you look comely as hell. But,
2: my.
0: But it's quite frippery.
1: Is that like too sexy, lingerie-esque?
0: Dinger again. It is a showy, frivolous garment. If we can bring back any of these words, can it please be frippery?
1: And
0: your
1: comely.
0: Lingerie is frippery.
1: Also, like if you said to a girl you were looking comely today, that would land you in so much trouble.
0: We didn't. What? If you said to a girl you look comely,
1: you look
0: like
1: comely
0: a stranger.
1: No, a girl you were dating, you said you look comely today, which is a compliment.
0: Yes.
1: I think it would be mistaken.
0: Oh, I thought you were saying it would land you in trouble. Like it's, my mind's
1: gone. See trouble as a positive, don't
0: yes.
1: you?
0: Yes. I do. I'm just being a bit frippery myself.
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6: Busy run for our Friday afternoon through the Toowoomba CBD, Margaret Herries, Ruthven Streets, Slow and James Street, both directions between Hume Street and Anzac Avenue. At Harristown, Elderly Street at Anzac Avenue and Drayton Road, and Newtown and Tor and Taylor Street intersection. Warwick, Palmer and Fitzroy and Guy Street, so a little congested this afternoon, but a good run through Cunningham's Gap. 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
19: It's just unfortunate how the news has been reported in the papers.
18: What?
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0: across the country for your drive home. It's Carrie Bickmore and Tommy Little. We still got Stephen Curry with us.
1: Yes.
2: I can't believe I'm still here. I don't usually get asked to come back after
3: the
2: break.
3: Yeah, we don't normally do two breaks with you, do we?
2: No. I'm usually in and out. And you remember, again, why you shouldn't have got me for the first break. But this is very uncharted territory here, and I love it.
1: I've got faith.
2: Okay.
1: Hey, should just remind, if you have just tuned in, make sure you go see Spam or tickets on sale now at ticketmaster.com.au if you want to see Stephen Curry on stage live. But are you ready to chat?
2: Yes.
1: Scat.
2: Yes. Do I have to do that?
3: No.
2: I don't have to do that.
1: You just have to join us in a nice conversation.
2: Wow.
3: We haven't done this in a while. We haven't had anyone we wanted to take into the depths of the...
2: Not very sexy all of a sudden, didn't it, that music?
1: Yeah.
3: Yeah, because we're at a bar.
2: Oh, okay. Yeah,
3: you've got a whiskey in front of you, obviously.
2: I do indeed. Yeah. Do indeed. Neat.
1: Would you like to kick things off? Okay. Yeah. I would like to know, what is the worst pet name you've been called by a partner?
2: Schmucky.
1: Yuck.
3: Ew.
2: Yeah.
1: Yucky.
3: That's
2: and the worst
3: obviously.
2: Thing is when you get no. And the worst thing is when your mates overhear the word schmucky.
3: Oh.
2: And they start calling you schmucky.
3: Schmucky.
2: And it's not. Nah, it's
3: was
2: bad.
3: It used in the bedroom or just more like on the phone?
2: A little bit in the boudoir, but then a little bit in the bar. It's okay. No, it's not okay anytime, let's be frank. But when you're in public and she's a bit grumpy with you and then schmucky comes out as like an angry.
3: Yeah.
2: Schmucky, we're going. Right? That's no good. Schmucky. It's even worse than schmucky from here. Right? It's the schmucky. Leave the schmuckies out.
1: Schmucky. I'm now just thinking of schmucky nookie, and it's all gross.
2: Yeah, it's bad. It's a good reason why we're not together anymore.
1: Who's the new schmucky? Do you know?
2: Who's the new schmucky?
1: Yeah.
2: What do you mean?
3: Like who did she replace you for?
1: Someone replaced you.
2: Oh, yeah. I don't know.
1: I assume she's not by herself saying, where's schmucky?
3: Do you think she's calling the next one schmucky still?
2: Maybe it was a test, and because I put up with it, that's why she dumped me. And now that guy went, I'm not putting up with that. Schmucky. And they're together forever.
3: Yeah. I remember I dated a guy once that
2: called
3: was a cyclist. No.
2: Oh, yeah.
3: And he used to go cycling at 5 a.m. Every single morning. And it really put a dent into our party.
1: Schmucky did.
2: Calling him pedals or something?
3: No, he said he wouldn't stop cycling. And then the next girlfriend stopped cycling straight away.
2: What?
3: Like, why do they do that?
2: I don't know. I think we might need to look a little bit deeper into that.
4: Don't.
2: It might have something to do with you, Carrie. I don't know.
3: He was trying
2: to
3: get away at 5 a.m. I got to go on my bike.
1: Yeah. Poor bloke couldn't even ride. Had to walk the bike around the corner, have a nap in his car while I was went you, up against
2: I think in that case, you want to check there is a bike. Like, if you don't see any physical evidence of a bike and he's off at 5 o'clock every morning, I reckon it's you.
1: It's a man in lycra comping around in those shoes. People think there's a horse in the neighbourhood. No, it's not.
3: Have you ever gone through a cycle phase like that?
2: Nah, that sounds too much like fitness.
3: Yeah, it does. It does.
2: Yeah. I went to the gym once.
3: Back to Scat Chat. What would you have written on your tombstone?
2: That's a good one. What would I have written on my tombstone? It would be...
4: Here lies Schmucky.
2: Here lies Schmucky. I'm finally dead. Are you happy now? Something like that. Yeah, what do you reckon? Is that good?
3: Yeah, I don't like to think about my tombstone.
2: Tombstones
3: are
2: no good.
3: Are you,
2: but also scatter me. Yes,
3: scatter me.
2: Like, leave the tombstone out of it because you see the sad tombstones.
1: Blow me up.
2: Blow you up. My uncle.
1: I want a firework.
2: My uncle went up in a firework six months ago.
1: Cool.
2: And it sounds organic as all get out, but it was wicked.
1: So it sounds wicked, but we have had a slight misunderstanding.
2: What?
1: Because I want to be strapped to a firework.
2: Oh!
3: He wasn't. What do you mean?
1: He wasn't. So once I'm dead, just gaffer tape me to the biggest skyrocket and watch me as I rain down bits upon people.
2: I don't think you know how fireworks work, but that I would like to see that.
1: No, I'm strapped to a huge rocket.
2: Yeah, yeah.
1: And then I'll blow up.
2: The best news is we're all going to outlive him, so we get to see this.
3: We do. So your uncle, how did they just put it in the firework canister?
2: It was
3: his
2: the
3: ashes.
2: Final thing of the night, and we all went, and my mother wasn't happy earlier. She went, I think it's wrong.
3: No, it's
2: I
3: a
2: don't
3: lot.
2: Think it's good.
3: Yeah.
2: And then the end of it, my mum was the one cheering and screaming the loudest because it was wicked.
3: And so you're putting your face up as his ashes rain down on your face.
2: For a fair bit of way. We went underneath. You don't want to get a mouthful of Uncle Ian. Not again. Tommy and I have met.
1: I do think it is the most beautiful thing. We do have one final question for you.
2: Oh, that is a probing question.
1: If you don't mind, Carrie, would you like to ask?
2: Did one about me being alive still, though?
3: You would have known you were living in this moment.
1: Okay. You actually probably living too hard.
2: Yeah. Yes, I do.
3: When was the last time that you shat yourself?
2: This really is commercial radio, isn't it? When's the last time I shat?
3: When did you hear that on any other network? I've not heard any other station ask that question in a while.
2: Metaphorically or physically?
3: No, literally, when was the last time that you shit?
1: What do you think
3: pants?
1: Our final question was? When was the last time you were a bit nervous?
2: Yeah. I know, I'm 50, so I've gone close a lot.
3: Yeah.
2: You know what I mean? Like, you never trust a fart after 47. But I would say, no, I haven't shat myself since the cutoff from when you were meant to.
3: You've never had gastro or something on a trip?
2: Of course I have. Oh, hang on. I'm lying to you. There you go.
3: Amazing
2: I did a film
3: race.
2: Called Save Your Legs, okay? Oh. And I got dysentery. This is a great conversation for anyone who's eating at the moment, by the way.
3: You got dysentery,
2: In
3: real life?
2: During the job, in real life.
3: Can you still get dysentery?
2: In India, you can get it. You can get it bad.
3: Oh.
2: And I got it, and then I had to still work because there were no days off, and I had to run.
1: You're thinking of scurvy.
3: No, I'm thinking of dysentery. Oh. I feel like that's an old disease from back in the, everyone got dysentery.
2: So does the common cold, but that's still around. You know what I mean? Like that.
3: I thought you were filming in Australia.
2: It doesn't go out of fashion.
3: No, but when was the last time I thought you were filming in Australia? You've not heard your mate go, hey, I had dysentery on the weekend.
2: Yeah, no. I was filming in India where it's all the rage, getting dysentery, right? And so I was shooting a scene where I had to run. I was playing a game of cricket and I had to run and leap for the crease. And I was in a man nappy and they basically carried me to the crease because I was that sick.
3: You're in a man nappy to catch
2: dysentery with this disease that you thought didn't exist anymore.
3: Disgusting.
2: And as I'm going into the crease, I shat my pants. And we didn't have time to do another one. So in that scene, in that movie, Save Your Legs, I am literally shitting myself.
3: Who changes your nappy in that scenario?
2: I'm quite a successful actor. So anyone I point to. Okay, you. Oi! You, Chaiwala. They loved it. There you go. So it was 14 years ago.
3: Can you say that? No one's going to go see it now.
1: Yeah, that was wonderful.
2: They're going to think I'm shitting myself on stage.
3: Well, they'll be waiting to see if you're wearing an adult nappy.
4: You could be one of the people that Stephen points at to change his nappy.
1: Stephen Curry, you're the best.
2: Thank you so much, guys. Go and see Spamalot.
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7: 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That's the latest traffic on the Darling Downs. 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
20: Hey there, I'm Brett Thomas. Laos ambassador to Australia has been dragged before the Department of Foreign Affairs as the federal government seeks tougher penalties for the deaths of two Melbourne teens. Bianca Jones and Holly Bowles died from alcohol poisoning in Laos, but the alleged suppliers could spend no more than a year in prison. Health Minister Mark Butler says that's not good enough.
21: We expect if there's a misadventure and a tragedy like this, that someone will be held accountable. And we expect from the Lao authorities better than this.
20: Telstra chiefs are blaming the failure to carry out a software upgrade for the nationwide outages last week as they face a grilling at a Senate inquiry. Former cyclist Rowan Dennis has pleaded guilty to driving while disqualified. He's meant to be off the road for 5 years as a result of events leading up to the death of his wife, Melissa Hoskins. And Donald Trump claims it's not a conspiracy that the 2020 election he lost was interfered with, and says he has evidence China accessed the details of 220 million American voters.
22: Did you know that diabetes is Australia's fastest growing chronic condition? Over 300 Australians are diagnosed with the condition every day. Search Diabetes Australia to find out more.
20: No Stephen Crichton for the Bulldogs tomorrow when they take on the Tigers. Coach Cam Ciraldo says it's too soon for his captain to make a comeback.
23: He obviously got the scan and it wasn't too bad, which was great news. And he's done really well to try and get himself back and actually had a run last night and tried a little bit of contact, but it probably wasn't exactly where we wanted it to be. And I think the safest bet is to not play this week, but he should be a chance for next week.
20: Tonight, it's the Knights and the Sharks in a top eight blockbuster before the Roosters and the Storm square off.
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19: This is Heat Weather.
24: Partly cloudy today, getting down to 8 degrees tonight. Tomorrow, another partly cloudy day with a high of 19. Partly cloudy for Sunday and Monday. 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
3: This is fun. Time to give it away.
1: Oh, yeah.
3: Give it away now.
1: I went to do that exact same thing and then realised that's not them. That's not them.
3: Who is that?
1: That's Red Hot Chili Peppers. But something else that's going to be red hot is A Day on the Green. And you can win. This is return flights. This is two nights accommodation for you and your bestie. You get platinum seated tickets plus a meet and greet with Boyz II Men. If you have entered, you'll stare at your phone and what's it called? Secret it. Manifest it.
3: Manifest it.
1: Jesse, yeah. Punch in those little numbers with your chubby little digits there. Thank you so much. He often gets a digit or two wrong, so let's hope.
4: I think I've got it right.
1: Okay.
29: Hello.
1: Hello.
3: And we've come to the end
29: of the road. I love that song.
1: Stacey, we're just calling from Telstra. We just wanted to check the coverage and make sure it was fine. Stacey, it's Carrie and Tommy here. You're on the radio, so please don't swear. How are you?
29: I will try not to. I'm really good. How are you?
1: You're so good. Are you excited about the possibility? And at the moment, it's still just a possibility of going to see Boyz II Men.
29: My heart is jumping out of my chest, Tommy.
1: Now
29: I'm so excited.
1: It's for a couple of people. Who would you take? Hypothetically.
29: Hypothetically, I'll take my hubby.
1: Oh, my gosh. Hey, guess what, Stace?
29: Yes.
1: Carrie, I'm just going to pull the trigger on this. Should I just pull the trigger? Mm-hmm. Stacey?
29: Yeah?
1: Just to make sure, it's a meet and greet with Boyz II Men and two platinum-seated tickets.
3: But you also get to see Salt and Pepper.
1: Salt and Pepper. And
3: Bell Biv DeVoe.
1: Two nights accommodation, return flights for you and Bessie. In this case, I believe Bessie, I'll cross that out, husband. Hey, Stacey, it's all yours!
29: Yes! Thank you! I can't believe it. Thank you.
3: Oh, what's your favourite song? Let's get one on for you now.
29: What a Man, Salt and Pepper. Go, boom.
3: Great, we'll get it on for you now.
4: MGY presents R&B Royalty, Boyz II Men with Salt and Pepper and Bell Biv DeVoe, three legendary groups, one explosive night. 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

0: across the country for your drive home this afternoon. It's Carrie Bickmore and Tommy Little.
1: And we have a little segment where we try and use our brains instead of our computers. Don't Google it. You don't want to know what it could show. It is what it sounds like.
2: Where we ask a question but say, don't Google it. If you're listening in your cars, don't Google it. Don't spoil the fun. Just sit here in the conversation and try and work it out for yourself as well.
1: Producer Kieran.
3: I found out the other day something preying on my mind for quite a while while watching Coronation Street in the UK.
2: Is that still on?
3: Yeah. Still going.
4: I love the backstory.
1: We rehearsed this, not like this.
3: Yeah.
1: I said, just ask the question.
3: I'll just ask it?
1: Yeah.
4: I like the extra
2: flavor. I like that you're watching Coronation Street. What's it on?
3: It's on Binge.
4: No, not BritBox.
3: Yeah. You can watch all of them there. You can watch EastEnders if you want.
4: Yeah.
3: Emmerdale? On there. Emmerdale. On that's the one set on a farm.
1: On the buses?
3: That's gone.
1: No, is it?
3: Hollyoaks?
1: I don't know it. What's the question?
3: I think that's all of them anyway.
1: What's the question?
3: There used to be one called Family Affair, but it's gone. Anyway.
2: My dad loved that.
3: Family Affair. Yeah. The theme tune was really good. It's a family affair.
1: Okay, the aim of the segment was not to make everyone tune out. But
3: why do you think soap operas are called soap operas?
1: Wow, interesting question.
2: Mm. Ah.
1: I reckon.
2: Was it something to do with they acted out, were they opera back in the day before there was TV? They were done on a stage by opera singers.
1: Mm.
2: Would be something to do with it.
1: Do you reckon it's just soprano opera that's been shortened? But then why is TV shows called that?
2: Yeah, but maybe they started out as dramas that were on stage between, like la la la la la la la, and they go off against each other and they have, you know, drama.
1: Yes.
2: And then they became TV shows where it's just drama that happens on TV shows.
1: I have another guess.
2: Mm-hmm.
1: It's that they were just put on at bath time. So they were played at, like, let's say 5 p.m.
2: What's
1: or
2: the
1: whatever.
2: Opera bit?
1: Just because that
4: dramatic.
1: Is drama.
4: Yeah.
2: Bath time drama.
1: It's what you put on while you're washing your kids or something. Go, Jesse.
4: Well, if that is, I think even further on that point, that the advertisers would have always been soap companies.
1: That's pretty
3: good.
2: Who's closest here?
3: You are all very close with the opera. You are bang on. And Jesse is right with the soap company.
4: As per usual.
3: So they were aired in the 1930s when they started back in the day on radio. When they were on radio, that's where it came from. Oh. Is that the opera is because they're overdramatic, and all the soap companies, because they were so popular, rushed to advertise on the operas.
1: This is wonderful.
3: That's so they're now soap operas.
1: If only anyone was still tuned in to hear that.
3: It's a family affair. Hey, how
5: 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Carrie and Tommy will be right back after this.
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1: Sports bet. 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
9: Busy through Toowoomba CBD and Margaret Herries, Rutherford Streets this afternoon, Newtown at Tor and Taylor Street, that intersection there at Anzac Avenue between James and South Streets. In Warwick, a little bit slow around Palmer and Fitzroy and Guy Streets and Albion Street this afternoon, and Dolby, the Warrego at Condamine Street and Nicholson Street. Cunningham's Gap looking good this afternoon, though, and a good run to Gatton from Toowoomba. Police are making Queensland safer. They have an important job to do, so there's no excuse for abuse. Authorised by the Queensland Government, Brisbane. That's the latest traffic on the Darling Downs, hit 100.7.
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4: Had a shocker at work? Laugh it off with Carrie and Tommy, your number one hit music station. Yeah.

0: Also, Carrie's going, he's 20.
1: Yeah,
0: he's
1: that
0: young.
1: Is actually
0: very
1: going
2: young.
1: On for Big Mom.
0: He's one of Ollie's mates.
2: He's got a good head of hair.
0: Yeah, you'd want to at 20.
3: Also, she actually has given me a few points on him as well from the reading.
2: Okay. I'm going to write this down, yeah.
3: Okay, so you'll find him after a noticeable change in your personal or social life, such as a work shift, a relocation energy, or a new routine.
1: Oh, when you go back to university, you'll see him there.
3: You will meet him through real world personalities rather than online.
2: Mm-hmm.
1: Ollie. Yeah.
3: He had, she
2: stop
3: drew.
2: Talking about my child.
4: It's not, it's your child's mate.
3: She drew a King of Petals card, which is provider energy. So even though he might be young, he provides.
2: He's got too much hair.
1: Does he provide?
2: Does he need a haircut?
4: Yeah, he's 20.
2: This is not a mullet like they all wear.
3: He'll be protective and loyal.
2: Mm-hmm.
3: And the Page of Cups card was drawn, which point to hobbies such as music, creative work, fishing, art, and sports.
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2: Bye.
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16: Hey there, I'm Brett Thomas. Telstra chiefs are facing a grilling about the nationwide outages and failed 000 calls last week. Questioned at a Senate inquiry, CEO Vicky Brady struggled to explain what went wrong.
17: That was related to a prior design change made on this particular server.
18: I know this is a very technical space. Can we try and speak in as plain of language as possible?
16: Donald Trump broadcast a national address in the US, but it wasn't to provide Americans with an update on the Iran war. Instead, the president made bombshell allegations against China.
19: The People's Republic of China carried out what is believed to be the largest compromise of election data.
16: Spotify is urging artists to declare if they're using artificial intelligence. Aussie DJ and producer Josh Fawaz has now added AI credits to his music, including the chart-topping cover of Like a Prayer. And former cyclist Rowan Dennis has pleaded guilty to driving while disqualified in violation of a 5-year ban he received for the events leading up to the death of his wife, Melissa.
13: National Diabetes Week is July 12th to 18th. 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
16: Cody Walker is back from suspension for the Bunnies when they take on Canberra tomorrow. South's also naming Alex Johnston to return from a calf injury. Jai Gray's on the bench. Coach Wayne Bennett says it was a tough decision.
20: Jai's a wonderful player for us too, so it's just a bit of a balancing act at the moment. And I don't like leaving him out. I don't like leaving Duffy out. So, but Duffy certainly did what we wanted to do last week, was to set other players up, and I'm sure we can do that again tomorrow.
16: And the Broncos season still has a pulse, beating the Panthers 14-12 last night.
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22: This is Heat Weather.
23: Partly cloudy today, getting down to 8 degrees tonight. Tomorrow, another partly cloudy day with a high of 19. Partly cloudy for Sunday and Monday. 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

0: Friday evening, the best happy hour of the week because it's a Friday and it's the weekend here and you're hanging out with Fifi Fevenick, the happy hour. I hope you've got a couple in your hand. Sit back, relax with us because right now...
1: Oh, let's relive the week. What a fun week this has been, and nobody does it better than our wonderful newsreader with the Fifi Fevenick Bulletin.
2: Good evening. I'm Alexandra Bright and this is the Fifi Fevenick Bulletin. A survey of Australians shows around 7 to 12% no longer eat meat and are now vegetarian.
3: Trix, my eldest daughter, she became a vegetarian.
4: Okay.
3: She's not been well.
5: I am sus on her iron levels.
6: Tricky's like, it's because it's the animals and I don't want to eat an animal. And I said, it is the circle of life.
4: Yeah.
3: His next suggestion to my 13-year-old was, why don't you go to an old people's home and just eat the old people?
4: Well, all right.
6: She won't eat meat because it's an animal. I said, well, just eat a human then.
3: Anyway, got her into the physio. We're sitting there and Trixie turns to me and said, remember when Fev said I should eat old people?
2: And for those carnivores, the hormones being pumped into some livestock is increasing testosterone levels in men.
7: I have long wanted to test the testosterone on the team.
6: Oh, no, you keep...
3: Why don't we?
6: Be a dark... Oh, my God. Shush.
7: I reckon I'm virile.
3: I think he's a dark horse. I genuinely think you would all be surprised how much testosterone James Blake has.
6: Are you sure you had sleep last night?
3: Yeah, I did.
6: You reckon that has got testosterone?
4: Oh, I don't know you can say that.
6: I can say whatever I want. So he hasn't.
0: Oh, mate, I'm all testosterone. Look at my arm. I'm a tradie.
3: He's a tradie now. He's all testosterone.
4: He's a tradie like the motorbike rider in YMCA. He's a village people tradie.
2: The cost of living is driving the price of everyday items up, including the cost of coffee.
4: I got into coffee... I think it was when I met my wife. I never really had coffees before her because I'd always get thick shakes. I just loved a thick shake.
6: Pig fat.
3: Loved Go back it. To it.
4: No, not from Macca's. Just if I went to a cafe and they had thick shakes, I'm like, yeah, I'll have one of those.
3: Well, why don't you go back to that? Just
4: because I would, my toes would fall off.
2: Scientists have revealed self-reflection is actually linked to anxiety and depression, not happiness.
3: I think there would be radio people, famous people, movie, who just sit and listen to themselves.
4: Oh, yeah. In the lead-up to, like, comedy tours, you've got to listen back, and the gigs that go well, you learn nothing from. So the driving around listening to a bomb is a grim drive. That is a sad drive.
6: On a Saturday morning, I listen to all our shows back to see if I can improve myself.
3: You do know
6: I do. You have to be professional. What are you talking about? You got to air check yourself.
3: That would be
4: the funniest thing you've ever seen.
2: And finally this week, Netflix has a huge new hit on its hands with Will Ferrell's golf TV show The Hawk being launched, and the star had a run-in with Brendan Favola.
3: Will Ferrell, Molly Shannon. Over the school holidays, we were offered the chance to speak to them. Boys, you came in on a holiday and you had a chat with them. You asked a question that led to Will Ferrell ending the interview, Fev.
6: Yeah.
3: So what did Fev say?
6: Lonnie Hawkins calls his testicles Alana and Morissette. Do you name
8: That's
6: your...
8: That's the time we're going to have, gentlemen.
6: Oh,
8: thank you very much.
6: No, that was my favourite question. No!
3: You were asking a question about testicles. We got that much out.
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1: Guys, we've got a bit of an ethical dilemma here.
2: Tell me.
1: So a woman has won $4 million in the lottery, wait for it, the same month that she was getting divorced. Now her ex-hubby wants the share. Let's unpack this.
2: Not a chance, bro.
1: Can you believe it? I'd be like, nah. Be like, I am rich and leaving your ass. See you later.
2: There's not. I wouldn't give that bloke a dime, not a penny.
1: Well, anyway, let's have a look. So a woman who thought she'd finally put her divorce behind her found herself caught in an unexpected legal battle after winning a $4 million lottery jackpot. Obviously, her life changed dramatically, and it was shortly after her divorce was finalized. What should have been a moment of celebration became complicated when her former husband claimed that he was entitled to a share of the winnings. Absolutely not. If the divorce was finalized already and she has won after, not a chance. What do you think?
0: Oh, Lucy's got a different opinion.
2: Okay. No, I agree. I'm going, totally. Yeah. Oh, right. Wouldn't give that bloke one dime.
0: No, absolutely not.
2: I mean, okay, riddle me this. Devil's advocate. Maybe in the settlement of their divorce, she got a lot of money from him. And then now she's just gone and won the lottery. And so essentially she's gotten like a big payday from him as well as. So I can understand how that would add insult to injury. But you know what? Too bad. That's the way the cookie crumbles.
1: Well, that's
2: I'm always
1: it, hey.
2: For the chicks.
1: I know.
2: And if like, this was the other way around and the man won, I'd say she does deserve actually half. Thank you.
1: Yeah, hang on a minute. Why did they break up? I bet he bloody cheated, didn't he?
2: Yeah, I bet he's a cheating dog like most men.
1: Oh, you bloody bastard.
0: You got Lucy, Nikki.
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2: 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Lucy versus Nikki.
3: Let's do this dance, baby.
1: So if you are new here, there are five questions. Lucy and Nikki must buzz in with their name when they know the answer. If the first person gets the answer wrong, the other gets a chance to answer and claim a point. Best of five wins. We go to a tiebreaker. If it's even, tonight, girls, you were taking on celebrity... No, you're taking
3: Australian
1: on...
3: Australian food.
1: I've got the wrong sheet in front of me.
4: One of my favourite things is food.
1: All right, question one. You ready?
3: Yep. It's giving Vegemite.
1: What Australian spread?
3: Lucy. I reckon I get that for even being a sidekick. I reckon I get that for being psychic.
4: Give it to her. Fair enough.
1: Yeah. There you go.
4: Wow. Can you guys eat Vegemite off the... Like, can you just eat it straight? I love it.
3: Yeah.
4: Easy.
3: Yeah. I do like a little bit of butter with it. It's a bit more like satisfying.
4: Yeah, well,
3: satisfying.
4: That's like the dream vibe, but I can...
1: I don't have it with butter. I just have it on its own.
4: Can I tell you guys something as well? Mm. If you ever put it in a soup... It's a really nice little additive.
3: Yum.
4: So okay. I make this like lentil soup and I put a bit of Vegemite in it and it makes it nice and salty.
1: There Yum. You go. That's a good idea.
3: Okay. It's delicious. Okay, guys, quickly. Vegemite or Marmite?
4: Vegemite.
3: People that like Marmite, I'm like, you freak me out.
4: Yeah. I don't
3: Big
4: even
3: time.
4: Know where you're buying that.
1: I don't actually think I've had Marmite.
5: Marmite's actually not bad. It's just not as good as Vegemite.
1: Is it made in
3: Australia? No, it's a bit sweeter.
4: Marmite and Marmite the same thing. To be honest, good on Marmite for throwing their hat in the ring, really.
1: Yeah.
4: But anyway.
3: Yeah, it's so true, babe.
4: Felt a bit bad for them as soon as I started saying, no way. I was like, poor Marmite.
1: Question two. Violet Crumble is best known for containing what crunchy filling?
4: Yes. Honeycomb.
1: Yes. Correct.
4: Yummy. Also, neighbours with the crunchy.
3: Yeah.
1: Yeah.
3: There's always two flavours of everything.
4: Yeah. Easy. Which one's bigger, Violet Crumble or crunchy?
3: Crunchy, surely.
1: Yeah.
3: Because it's Cadbury.
4: Poor Violet. Yeah. Kidding.
1: Question three. Which Australian state produces the most wine?
3: Lucy.
1: Yes.
4: Oh, go on then. Go on then.
3: Victoria.
1: Incorrect.
3: Oh.
1: Nikki, you want to have a crack?
4: Adelaide. South Australia.
1: That is correct.
4: Yeah, baby.
1: Yeah, well done.
4: And I have done the wineries there.
1: Yeah. All right. Question four. Nikki, you on two?
5: Yeah, Nikki two. Wow. Lucy one, yep.
1: Okay, question four.
4: Oh, wow. Nikki, thanks you for your support.
1: Sorry.
3: They're like, oh shock horror.
4: This is really unusual, to be honest.
1: Question four. What type of meat is commonly used in an Australian meat pie?
3: Lucy.
1: Yes.
4: We're going to get tricked up here, babe. Go with your gut.
3: Oh, what?
1: Incorrect.
3: Are you joking? You go then, you big legend.
4: Pie.
3: No, he said sausage roll, didn't he?
4: Homemade pie.
3: Oh,
4: no,
3: steak.
4: I almost want to give her another chance. It's beef.
1: It's beef, yeah.
3: Yeah.
4: We love pies.
3: I do love pies.
4: Wow, you just got all nervous. Pork. You silly pork chop.
3: I thought it was a sausage roll.
4: I actually felt bad for you having that loss.
3: I saw this girl doing this TikTok series once and she was reviewing meat pies every day for her lunch until she found a boyfriend.
4: That makes no sense.
3: So she was doing like a video. She's like reviewing meat pies every day until I find my boyfriend on TikTok. And I was like, if that's all it took to get a boyfriend, sign me up, babe. Sign me up right now.
4: Oh, yeah, can you get over it? Yeah. Wow, I'm going to have a pie like ASAP.
3: Yum. Don't. I'm being healthy at the moment.
4: Don't.
3: Don't have a pie and make me jealous.
1: Don't get me.
3: Don't. I'll be over here in my protein cottage cheese. Feeling
4: protein, not pro-mite, brother.
3: Yeah, true.
1: Well, you stick around. On the way next, we're going to be joined on the show by Hayden James.
4: Woohoo!
1: Yeah, cool. We'll do it right after this. You got Lucy and Nikki.
2: 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Want more Lucy and Nikki? 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
1: That's right, guys. And I've got a question for you.
2: Mm-hmm.
1: What would you rather, be ghosted or get dumped? You've got to choose one.
2: Oh, I think get dumped.
1: Okay.
2: And see, why? I feel like, I don't know, I always think like when, if you were to say got dumped, I would think that you were in like a longer term relationship. Whereas I think if you were to say get ghosted, I would think that's like a situationship.
1: Yeah.
2: So how long are we talking here?
1: Let's just say ballpark. Okay, maybe you were seeing each other for 3 months, but still seeing each other.
2: Yeah, get dumped.
1: Yep. Shawnee?
0: I'd say dumped because you get closure if you do dumped. Like if you get ghosted, you know what's going on. Do you know what I mean? You wonder.
2: Well,
1: you're always wondering.
2: Like, yeah, totally. Yeah.
1: So an actual study was done to figure this out on a more scientific level. And a group of people, they kind of put a group of people together and got them talking for like a consecutive amount of days and tested like the differences between people who were ghosted. So some of them got ghosted and then some of them got dumped and actually were given like the conversation essentially. And just like you guys, the people who were ghosted felt confused and hurt for longer than the people who were dumped.
2: Yep.
1: And the reason being because they were wondering why they may have been ghosted. So your feelings are very validated, guys.
2: Oh, and isn't that right? Like, you know, you should always owe it to someone to have that conversation, to at least just, you know, put a bloody, what is it called? Nail in the head, as they say.
1: Nail in the coffin, babe.
2: Nail in the coffin. Thank you, babe. I needed that. I was like, which thing are we doing here? Nail in the hammer.
1: Nail in the head and the coffin, if you're getting ghosted, to be fair. But I think the thing is, so not only is the outcome the same in both scenarios, so like you're getting rejected per se in both scenarios, but in the scenario of getting dumped, you're getting rejected with an explanation, and getting ghosted, you're rejected without explanation. Yeah. So then you've also got wonder.
2: It's going to leave you wondering what the hell happened there. And also just with the fear to go into anything else, because you're like, wow, I still don't know if old mate's going to show his head again.
1: It's crazy, hey? Like,
2: I would think that they died.
1: Getting someone that was ghosted once by not even like a long-term thing, it was quite very casual. It rattled me for a really long time, and for that exact reason.
2: Well, I think it's the whole thing. It's like, how can you treat someone like that? Like, when you can't imagine doing that to someone and that happens to you, it's really, really hard to kind of like align with where their head may have been. It's a very cowardly thing to do.
1: It's cowardly, and I think it's the act. It's quite often the act of a man. But I do think a lot of women do ghost as well.
2: Yeah, it can happen in both genders, I think.
1: I'm coming across as a bit of a man hater tonight. I might need to go home and chill after this.
2: Relax, darling. Have a Coke Zizzle.
1: Have a Coke Zero and chill.
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0: 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And on the way next, we've got Naughty 940. And Lucy, you are coming to us with a question. I don't even know what it is.
1: Well, it's not that naughty, but it is at 9:40, okay. So I can't wait.
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0: his friends because his friend has a boundary where he doesn't want to be with a stripper.
1: I actually don't know what to say. It's so weird. I think everybody involved needs to respect each other's relationship and what they stand for and what they allow their relationship to be. So obviously not everyone's relationship is same. Some are more, I don't know, a little bit more free, let's say.
0: Oh, there's some people that have no problem with strippers, yeah. Which is fine. If you wanted to go to a box and there were strippers, my boundary would be, I don't care.
1: I have to go with a blindfold.
0: Yeah. I don't care as long as you're in a room with a blindfold on alone.
1: Yeah.
0: No, I don't care. My boundary would be like, you know, if you want to go on the strippers, whatever, but there's no touching, no lap dances, no yeah. private community. Like, that's mine.
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2: 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This came in a few times. What is your favourite protein powder and or supplements do you take?
3: Again, probably have to start with saying I'm no doctor, expert, or
2: this is not medical
3: any
2: advice.
3: Sort of, yeah, any sort of health advice. Get the experts to do that. But I can probably say

0: He's number one.
1: I'm just saying, if Melbourne had beaches...
0: But it doesn't. We're not living in a living in a hypothetical world. We're living in the real world. Would you, if you had to live the rest of your life in a city, where would you choose? And all your friends could be at that one spot.
1: And if I didn't surf...
0: No, you do surf. This is not a hypothetical. This is reality.
1: It has like the Australian Open of Golf. It has everything down there.
0: I know. That's not the question. Where would you live for the rest of your life out of those two cities? If you had to.
1: Yeah.
0: If you could only pick one.
1: I don't know. I'd go 6 months each.
0: No.
1: Okay, I'd live in Sydney.
0: Okay.
1: But I do think Melbourne is a cooler, funkier city.
0: But... This is why I gave Sydney number one. And I know people shit on Sydney and they're going to hate this. And I shit on Sydney too, honestly. I talk a lot about Sydney because it is a little bit up itself, Sydney. But the reason I gave Sydney number one is because I don't think in the whole world there is a city as beautiful.
1: It's so nice.
0: Aesthetically pleasing as Sydney. Like if you fly over any city in the world in a plane... And you see the best beaches with 5 to 10 minute drive, not even from the city with white sand and beautiful water surrounding the whole city. Obviously, I love swimming. I like the beach, so that's why I've chosen it. And it's just stunning.
1: It's just healthy.
0: It's just but also see. Melbourne, I agree with. I agree. It's like has way more personality.
1: Like the pubs there, you can just go there and
0: I know. It is, but. I couldn't live in Melbourne ever because I just love having a nice swim. Yeah. And I think Sydney, the only place close to Sydney in the world, I think is Cape Town. With that is a city literally surrounded by beautiful beaches. And nowhere, I mean, obviously everyone knows Perth has, WA has better beaches than anywhere, like the best beaches in Australia. But as a massive city, a proper city. Sydney is just, it's because we work here, and I can literally swim down the road anywhere. You can be anywhere in the city and swim. It takes it for me.
1: Takes the cake.
0: It's just so...
1: You know what? We're pretty spoiled for choice anywhere in Australia.
0: The whole Australia is the best country.
1: We are so spoiled for choice. You could realistically live in any of them. Maybe not Canberra. Maybe. I don't know about... No, that's a few maybes. No.
0: If you're in Parliament House, you could.
1: No. And what about Brizzy with the Olympics? That's rogue, eh?
0: That's rogue.
1: That's a weird one. Like
0: it's so heavy that people have to come to Australia and get all this press to just do it in Brisbane.
1: In Brizzy.
0: Like, come on. It's just heavy. Do it in Melbourne or Sydney. Even Perth.
1: Actually, cut this now.
0: Do it in Hobart.
1: Cut it.
0: Do it in Canberra.
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1: When I was in Bali, I had just hand luggage, but my housemate who I was travelling with, he had to check his bag. 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
2: No way. 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
22: This is a HIT news briefing.
23: Good morning, I'm Lauren Howarth. The owner of a distillery in Laos has been charged over a methanol poisoning incident that killed two young Aussie women. Bianca Jones and Holly Morton Bowles died in 2024. Four other tourists also lost their lives after having tainted drinks. According to Danish officials, the owner could face 3 months to 4 years behind bars. Pauline Hanson has hit back at criticism over her appearance at a fashion show in Italy.
24: I just see a lot of jealousy out there. It's no cost to the taxpayer, and I reiterate that I can't even walk around without being photographed.
23: The One Nation leader also saying she'll be back in Australia soon to put out hardcore policies. Three men have been charged over a break-in and child abduction offences in New South Wales, police finding the 4 and 7-year-old children following the incident last month. And Andy Burnham will become the new UK PM next week after winning a Labour leadership contest.
25: Did you know that diabetes is Australia's fastest growing chronic condition? Over 300 Australians are diagnosed with the condition every day. Search Diabetes Australia to find out more.
23: The Roosters have moved to second on the ladder after a 14-6 win over the Storm. Coach Trent Robinson admits it wasn't a pretty victory.
26: You know, just coming out of Origin, I'll take that with different guys in and out in the wet. Of course, I would have liked to have had better combinations.
23: While a blow for Melbourne, Will Warbrick will likely be out for the rest of the season after suffering a suspected Achilles tendon injury. Earlier, the Sharks beat the Knights 20-18.
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22: This is HIT weather.
27: Today on the Darling Downs, mostly fine with a top of 19. Tonight, down to 11. And tomorrow, late showers with a high of 18. 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
3: Hey there, I'm Lauren Howard. A Laos distillery owner has now been charged over a mass methanol poisoning incident in which two Aussie teens died. 19-year-old Bianca Jones and Holly Morton Bowles passed away in 2024 after drinking tainted drinks. Four other tourists also died. The owner could spend up to 4 years behind bars. Pauline Hanson has hit back at criticism of her trip to a fashion show in Italy. The One Nation leader saying it was at no cost to the taxpayer, and while it was fantastic, it wasn't her scene, so she won't be back. Three men are due in court today following an alleged home invasion and child abduction in New South Wales. They're accused of running off with two kids, aged 4 and 7 last month. Police found them a short distance away from the property. And over in the UK, Andy Burnham has been confirmed as the new Labour leader, now set to become Britain's 7th Prime Minister in 10 years next week.
4: Research shows that regularly eating ultra-processed foods can increase your risk of developing type 2 diabetes by 53%. Search Diabetes Australia for more about the nation's fastest-growing chronic condition.
3: Will Warbrick's likely to have played his last game for the Storm after suffering a suspected Achilles tendon injury in the side's 14-6 loss to the Roosters. The Warriors recruit was in tears as he was taken from the field on a Medicab.
24: A shame, you know, for Will to end his career with us, you know, on that note. But he's been, you know, he's been tremendous for us.
3: Coach Craig Bellamy there. While the Sharks have consolidated their place in the top four after a 20-18 win over the Knights.
25: You need tools? 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
2: This is Heat Weather.
19: Today on the Darling Downs, mostly fine with a top of 19. Tonight, down to 11. And tomorrow, late showers with a high of 18. 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
12: Hey there, I'm Lauren Howard. The owner of a Laos distillery has now been charged over a methanol poisoning incident that killed two young Aussie women. Bianca Jones and Holly Morton Bowles died in 2024. Four other tourists also lost their lives after having tainted drinks. According to Danish officials who've been involved in the case, the owner could face 3 months to 4 years behind bars. Pauline Hanson has blasted critics of her trip to Italy and appearance at a lavish fashion show. The One Nation leader saying it didn't cost taxpayers a cent and she'll be back in Australia soon.
13: We'll be putting out hardcore policies because my heart is with my country and the people, and I want to do the best that I can for you.
12: Court today for three men following an alleged home invasion and child abduction in New South Wales. Police managed to find the kids last month. And in the UK, Andy Burner will become Britain's seventh Prime Minister in 10 years next week.
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12: The Roosters have beaten the Storm 14-6 to move to second place on the ladder. While in yet another cruel injury blow for Melbourne, Will Warbrick had to be taken from the field with a suspected ruptured Achilles. Earlier, the Sharks hung on to beat the Knights 20-18. Coach Craig Fitzgibbon says there's always positives and negatives.
6: We could have picked up a couple of kicks that we didn't. Other than that, I thought we were hustling pretty hard. So to come out of a win like that, get beyond the eight ball and then get going, I thought, I'm more pleased with that.
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17: Today on the Darling Downs, mostly fine with a top of 19. Tonight, down to 11. And tomorrow, late showers with a high of 18. 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
2: Oh, guys, we have had a cracker week on the podcast, and we've got even more exciting stuff coming up. This week, we were joined by The Relatables, who are two boy podcasters. They've got a huge following. They're the biggest legends as well, Oddie and Jake. And we actually did discuss the age-old question, and I'm going to pose it to you guys.
3: Mm-hmm.
2: Can boys and girls truly be best friends? What do you reckon, Shawnee?
0: I reckon yes.
2: I agree.
3: Yeah,
2: Nikki?
3: We said the same. Yeah. Definitely.
4: Yeah, absolutely. Yeah.
2: Like best friends?
4: Yeah.
2: Yeah.
0: You can have a
2: I think it's possible.
0: Friend. Yeah, for sure. I reckon.
2: Well,
0: you've got one. You got George. George is your best friend.
2: No? Yeah, George is like my brother. I wouldn't say he's like my best friend. Like, Nikki's my best friend.
0: Yeah. But you can have multiple best friends.
2: I think he is a form of best friend.
3: It's like a different kind of friendship. But I definitely think you can still have best friends of the opposite sex.
2: I've also low-key fallen in love with a couple of my male best friends. So, you know, it's a fine line to walk.
3: Well, look, I married one of my friends. So,
2: exactly. Yeah,
3: that happens.
2: Anyway, we unpack that in the episode this week.
0: I like that. Well, Happy Hour with Lucy and Nikki is what it's called on the listener app, wherever you get your podcasts. You got Lucy and Nikki.
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1: Guys, Zara are being sued by people. Well, actually, there's claims that they're being sued by people that are getting around in this one particular pair of pants, and they're saying that they're too wide, that they're a trip hazard. And I will eat my hat right now, guys, because I'm looking at a photo of the pants and I'm pretty sure I own them.
2: Babe, don't eat your hat, doll. Do anything but not your hat.
1: I am looking at these pants and Lucy, remember the pants that I was wearing a lot when I was pregnant and I kept tripping on them and you were like, babe, why are you wearing these pants? They're like black silky pants.
2: Yeah, because you were pregnant. So not only were you wearing like they're called the deadly trousers, as they've been coined online, but because you were putting them below your little belly too, I'm like, this is not going to end well.
1: It wasn't because of the length. It's honestly because of the width. And I bought them when I was in Barcelona because I lost my luggage and I was like, oh, these are perfect. They can like grow with my belly. They're really, really comfortable, but
2: they're just too wide.
1: Concur. They are a trip hazard.
2: Guys, more than 2,000 videos have been posted to TikTok.
1: Oh, mate.
2: That just makes me think, how many people buy stuff from Zara?
1: That's so crazy. Seen and heard in this moment right now. There is a TikToker called Georgina, I should say, and she actually shared a video of herself wiping blood off her pants after face planting. Let's have a listen.
3: Some people are claiming that the pants cause them to trip and get injured, with some people saying that they even ended up in hospital. Most post injuries of scrapes on their knees or hands, but some others have posted about a bruised ankle and even a broken elbow. CNN reached out to Zara, but they didn't respond.
1: That's wild.
0: Okay, I think it's on you if you're tripping over your pants, because yeah, you can try them on, you can suss them out.
2: And that's it. It's like...
1: Like, I've tripped on other pants as well. Do you know what I mean? It's not like a Zara thing. It's just like if your trousers too long, you know, fashion is pain, baby.
0: Yeah.
2: That's it. I mean, yeah, I've definitely worn some unsavory things that have done some unsavory things. I reckon, yeah, people, especially in America, will try and sue for anything.
1: I know, right?
2: I've got a quick story, if you've got 2 minutes.
1: Who are you suing, doll?
2: No, so my friend that lives in New York, and she's like one of those people, she's like a detective. And she found out she was paying like rent on her New York City apartment. And then she found out by chance that her apartment was actually meant to be rent controlled, even though they were just doing what any, like, you know, in Australia, rent goes up all the time. And then she ended up suing them for like hundreds of thousands of dollars. And like now she doesn't have to work because she just found a technicality in a contract, like a leasing contract.
1: That's so wild.
2: Wow. Yeah.
1: Wow. Read your contracts, people. You might end up better off.
2: I can't even read my name most days. I'm not reading a contract.
1: You don't even know how to bloody sign a contract before.
2: Like, I don't know how to do anything.
0: Sorts of pants, are they meant to drag on the ground? Like, is that a thing?
1: Yeah. Like, they pull.
0: Yeah, right. Because I've got a couple of pants that are a little bit too long and I don't like that they drag on the ground because there's just so many germs on the ground. Like, I just think that's gross.
1: It is a bit gross, I must admit. There's definitely a sweet spot to get that look, but not be, like, hazardous or gross.
0: Yeah, exactly.
2: They definitely need to be washed more often than the normal pants too, because they're just dragging around everywhere.
0: Mm-hmm. Absolutely. But then you get jeans that are like that, and you're not really meant to wash jeans that much because they lose their colour and their shape, don't you?
2: Steer clear of the wide, deadly trousers.
0: Absolutely. You got Lucy and Nikki.
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29: Hey there, I'm Lauren Howarth. Authorities have now charged a Lao distillery owner over the 2024 methanol poisonings that killed 6 people, including 19-year-old Aussies Bianca Jones and Holly Morton Bowles. The owner's facing 3 months to 4 years jail. Bianca's mum, Michelle, has told Seven it's heartbreaking.
30: Can't believe that lives don't matter in Laos.
0: And it's an absolute disgrace.
29: Pauline Hanson's hit back at criticism of her trip to Italy, including a lavish fashion show. The One Nation leader saying it was at no cost to the taxpayer. And while the show was fantastic, it wasn't her scene, so she won't be back. Three men have been charged over an alleged home invasion and child abduction in New South Wales. A fourth guy remains before the courts. And over in the UK, Andy Burnham's been confirmed as the new Labour leader, now set to become Britain's seventh Prime Minister in 10 years next week.
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29: The Roosters have jumped into second spot on the ladder after a 14-6 win over the Storm. Coach Trent Robinson admits it wasn't a pretty victory, though.
2: You know, just coming out of Origin, I'll take that with different guys in and out in the wet. Of course, I would have liked to have had better combinations.
29: While a blow for Melbourne, Will Warbrick will likely be out for the rest of the season after suffering a suspected Achilles tendon injury. Earlier, the Sharks beat the Knights 20-18.
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4: Today on the Darling Downs, mostly fine with a top of 19. Tonight, down to 11. And tomorrow, late showers with a high of 18. 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

0: Okay. Well, there you go.
1: Anyway, there you go. Yeah, I'm not too sure about that one. But anyway, these people are bloody looking like teenagers every day.
2: I hope when people say, and Lucy Jackson was 36 and she played the role of an 18-year-old.
1: And she played Moaning Myrtle of 14 and wore it well.
0: Oh, you got Lucy, Nikki.

0: Be Saturday morning. You got Lucy and Nikki from Happy Hour with Lucy and Nikki podcast. Make sure you grab it right now. It's on the listener app or wherever you get your podcast. What's on there this week, girls?
1: And make sure you also meet me at the hotel.
2: I know. I was like, I'm finding it hard to concentrate on what you're saying because of that absolute. What were you saying before? Bunga.
1: Bunga. It's
2: that
1: a bunga.
2: Banger. Tuna. Banger.
1: I actually love that song.
2: Yes. Yeah, no, the podcast has been great. We had two guys from another podcast, which we often don't do. We did a bit of a podcast swap with them. They're called The Relatables. So they came on and we unpacked a lot of kind of like boy versus girl opinions.
1: Boy, girl myths. Men are from Mars, women are from Venus.
2: Isn't that the truth, doll?
1: It really is true, babe.
2: I know. And honestly, it's quite nice over here on Venus.
1: It's true, babe.
2: Yeah, babe. But no, it was a lot of fun with them. We did a bit of a debate on can men and women really be friends?
1: Best friends, I think.
2: Besties for the resties.
1: Yeah.
2: And yeah, you'll have to listen to see what we said.
1: You'll have to tune in, babe. Now, we've got heaps of stuff lined up for the end of the year as well on our podcast, guys. We've got two series coming out. One will be season two of our Tales of Misfortune. And if you do listen to our podcast already, you will know the series. It was very popular and everyone is dying for another season. Mm. And we have another little season, new little mini series coming up, The Secret Lives of Sex Workers. So can't wait for that. It's going to be a banger 6 months over on Happy Hour. So make sure you tune in, doll.
2: Heaps of good stuff dropping.
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7: 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I'll just check my hand luggage. 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

0: Zambrero has dropped the new Fat Tucker. 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

0: It's Saturday morning. You got Lucy and Nikki, and it's time for this.
1: Lucy and Nikki's Toast of the Weekend.
2: Woo! Guys, this is so ironic to be toasting to this, but why? This weekend I'm going to kick off. I'm toasting to sobriety.
3: Yes, good on you, doll. You get alcohol-free Proseccos.
2: Yeah, listen, I haven't actually gone for the zero alcohol things just yet, just because I'm trying to avoid like high calorie things too.
3: Yeah, good one.
2: They're a bit sugary.
3: Yep, for sure. Oh, that's good, babe.
2: Wasted calories when you can have a fridge ciggy or, you know, a Coke Ziz.
3: You're big on your Coke Ziz at the moment, aren't you?
2: That's what I call them, fridge ciggies.
3: I love it. I love it. What are you toasting to, Sean and Bizzle?
0: What am I toasting to? I'm going to toast
3: with a Coke Zizzle.
0: What am I toasting to? I don't know. I'm toasting to be able to eat again because I had to fast for 24 hours the other day and it was hell. Yeah.
2: Don't we just sound like a boring lot? Sober, fasting.
3: Literally.
0: I had to fast for it. I did have a camera down my throat. But do you know what? You really, it's one of those things when you can't do something, you really, like, wow, I can't believe how much we take for granted.
2: Food noise is real, though. Like, if you've ever had to fast, you realize how much time you are consumed by thinking about your meals and stuff. And when you take that out of the equation, you're kind of like, well, I've got 5 free hours of the day.
3: Literally. Yeah. Preparing food takes so long. Actually, I think I might start to lean into meal prep. Otherwise, I'm just always hungry, doll.
2: Yeah.
3: I'm just totally hungry. Well, I'm going to toast to something different. I'm going to toast to long lunches with a nice little glass of bubbly and maybe a beautiful meal. So
2: half your luck, doll.
3: Just to mix it up, dolls.
2: You know what? Good for you.
3: Love
2: it. And as soon as my little sober streak is done, I am at Rickshaw's with you.
3: Treat yourself, baby.
2: Diving in to a crisp rosé.
3: And a bug roll.
2: And a bug roll.
3: Yum, yum, yum.
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3: Love yous.
1: Bye. 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